0: 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From?
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0: Yes, that's right.
1: Musician.
0: Musicians. Okay, let's see. So, of course, we have Ozone Makoto on piano, Steve Kujara on flute, John Abercrombie on guitar, Mark Johnson on bass, and Peter Erskine on the drums. Okay, and let's move along to passage.

Bloom. This program is brought to you by The Orchard Japan, Bacardi Japan, Seipa, 他。

roller coaster. Encounter with the music what moves your heart. Music Bloom. Music Bloom. Music Bloom. Music Bloom.

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7: Hello, hello. Are you guys ready for some banging tunes? Hadi Sugiyama's J-Way Pop of the World with...
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7: 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Ooh, yeah.